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1: Hello, Pam in Long Jetty. Happy Wednesday. Does anyone say hump day anymore?
2: I don't think so. No. Unfortunately.
1: It's gone. We could bring it back.
2: It's gone.
1: Happy hump day. Do you want to go to the soccer?
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1: If he's got any cousins, bring them along too, because you've got a family pass to see the Central Coast Mariners take on.
2: Oh, amazing. Thank you so much.
1: Saturday, 17th of October. Put it in your diary right now from 7 p.m. at Out of Paradise. 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Not for you, Pam and your nephew. You are there. You have to get your Mariners chant ready.
2: Oh, he will.
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4: Chance of a shower, top of 19. Good morning, I'm Susie Thompson. The state's health minister warns it's disastrous if hundreds of aged care beds planned for New South Wales are shelved. The aged care sector says the latest federal funding has fallen short, meaning more than 3,000 planned beds nationwide have now been axed or delayed. Ryan Park says the lack of available aged care positions is putting a strain on our hospitals.
14: We've got over 1,300 beds this morning that people in New South Wales can't use because we've got aged care or NDIS patients, mainly aged care, stuck in those beds.
4: Today marks 3 years since more than 1,200 people were killed in the Hamas attacks in southern Israel. The Jewish community is holding events across the nation to mark the anniversary. One of the major commemorations was in Bondi this morning at 6:29, which was the time the attacks began on this day in 2023. Pro-Palestine groups will also gather nationwide to protest Israel's war on Gaza, which has killed more than 74,000 people in the 3 years since. Businesses and universities are concerned the coalition's plan to slash migration numbers to a historic low will be bad for the economy. The opposition plans to cut temporary visas by 650,000 over 4 years, restricting post-study work rights and reducing international student entries. But Angus Taylor says the migration cut will help relieve housing supply issues. And Aussie Ark is continuing its breeding program for an endangered tree frog, despite being forced to find a different release location due to Energy Co's Hunter Transmission Project. The Little John's Tree Frog Breeding and Rewilding Program takes place at Conservation Ark at Somersby. Over 1,000 captive-born tadpoles are currently beginning their metamorphosis into frogs. Aussie Ark's working with the University of Newcastle to identify potential release sites, with their habitat in the Wattigan set to be decimated by the Hunter Transmission Project, with construction to begin early next year. Updating sport, and retiring Broncos NRLW legend Ali Brigginshaw will serve a one-game ban for dangerous contact in retirement. The former Aussie skipper electing to take the suspension rather than pay a $400 fine for her late hit on Taron Aiken in the grand final. Novak Djokovic remains unbeaten in Beijing, capturing his seventh China Open title. Aussie Alex de Minaur forced to retire hurt early in the second set with a groin injury. And Kincumber surfer Talia Tebb has taken out the under-16 girls' title at the Rip Curl Grom Search event at Phillip Island.
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4: A moderate fire danger rating today. A marine wind warning for strong winds. A possible shower today, a top of 19. Cloudy tomorrow, a top of 20. Right now, it's 16 degrees at Jillaby on Star 104.5, the home of Gina and Maddie for breakfast.
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0: 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And speaking of getting hot, when the temperature heats up, we know what's going to start dominating our TV screens, and that is cricket.
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